0: the party said, it's another music.
1: Just another music.
0: People, I was down in the neighborhood one day and I talked to some friends of mine. 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

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I know you can't love me, baby. 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
1: Soul, la nuit sur

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It's sickening how much they care about height. 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I'm sorry. To my heart.